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3: 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And they saw you coming. 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

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It's Roxy Romeo. 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

put me any place on the map, cause I'm him. 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Make your word when you say it, be the business. No cap, God am a witness. Success feel better, independent. 9-11 at the Valley, Adeline it. Big Master P vibe, no limit. 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
0: 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Yeah.

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This is 103 Jams. Keeping those good vibes going for you on your Sunday. I'm Roxy Romeo. Here's Kendrick and SZA Luther. After that, got Chance the Rapper with No Problem.

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2: 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What's up? It's Ariel. 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

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Yeah.

103 Jams, Hip Hop, and R&B, homes of the Breakfast Club. What's up? It's Ariel with you on this Monday morning. Still got Jack Harlow and T-Pain headed in your direction. And somehow, I missed something between Shrek 2 and Shrek 5. Anyway, we got things to discuss next. In the meantime, Dave and Tim's, thanks for listening.

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Let's keep the playlist rolling for our Monday morning together. You can get at me on all socials if there's something that you want to hear at O-L-Yeah, O-H-E-L-L-E-Y-E-A. Feel free to slide in my DMs. Oh, by the way, Flippa T is next right now. Tim's.

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1: What's up, it's Ariel with you on this Monday morning. Young Miami spin that headed in your direction. So it's Usher Confessions and music you may have missed. I'll catch you up, don't worry, right now. Johnny Venus, thanks for listening and happy Monday.

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103 Jams, Hip Hop and R&B. What's up, it's Ariel with you on this Monday morning. Just in case you missed it, T.I. has announced when his final album is going to drop. We'll talk more next.

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103 Jams, Hip Hop, and R&B, home to the Breakfast Club. What's up? It's Ariel with you on this Monday morning. Still got Nicki Minaj and Twista headed in your direction. June is Pride Month, and you know what else it is? Where the announcement of the Rocky Horror Picture Show coming to Vegas is going to be. We'll get into those details next because you'll be able to see it as a spear. In the meantime, giving you on Jezebel. 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

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Keeping the music rolling for your Monday's playlist. 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Right down where I the scientists. 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

0: 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It's Lil Baby.
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What's up? 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

0: 103 Jams, Hip Hop, and R&B, homes of the Breakfast Club. What's up, it's Ariel. In fact, let's talk to y'all's new album next. Right now, Mr. Him.
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hip-hop and R&B. This is 103 Jams. Let's keep this music rolling on our Monday together. G Herbo, Young Miami, spin that. In fact, we got your chance to spend $2,500 traveling wherever you want to go in the U.S. of A for the 250th birthday of America. I'll give you more details straight ahead. In the meantime, Tim's what you need. Thanks.

0: popping R&B. It's 103 Jams. What's up? It's Ariel. Wherever you go, we can go there with you, baby. 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
1: JY, turn me up. Miami. That's for all my scammers and my kid money.

1031 Jams, Hip Hop and R&B. What's up? It's Ariel. We are trying to help you out with those crazy gas prices, babes. 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
1: What's up? It's Ariel with you on this Monday morning. Still got Summer Walker and Chris Brown headed in your direction. You can get at me with whatever you want to hear on all socials. I'm OL Yeah.

0: 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Home of the Breakfast Club.
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5: I'm Bree Wood with BIN News Now. Los Angeles leaders are calling for police reform after body cam video shows an officer shooting a barking dog. Community activist Najee Ali.
6: The video confirms that Jameson never should have been shot and killed to begin with.
5: Black Mayor Karen Bass calls the incident disturbing, urging better training. The dog, named Jameson, was shot during a response to a noise complaint that turned out to be celebratory. A historic black cemetery in Madisonville, Ohio, is receiving a major boost for preservation. The United Colored American Cemetery has been awarded a $750,000 National Park Service grant to support restoration efforts at the site. And the American Red Cross is urging more blood donations as summer shortages set in. Officials say donations can drop up to 30% this time of year. To help boost supply, donors can receive a $15 gift card through June 28th. 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
1: Dougie, y'all told me he been on some positive. Yeah. 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Always been a little mathematician. 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

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The artist that mostly influenced my sound and career is probably Brandy. 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
30: From the Super Top 10 Weather Center, Wave News 10. Forecast today, we've got partly sunny skies. Be some isolated showers or storms later in the day. High temps going to be in the low to mid-90s, but the heat index will be around 100. Winds out of the south, 10 to 15 miles an hour, gust to 25. Tonight, mostly cloudy with scattered showers and storms. A few strong storms possible. Lows will be in the 70s. That's right, iHeart Radio Forecast. I'm meteorologist Jeremy Wheeler.
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1: 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I got news.
2: This is the news that relates to you. These stories are flying under the radar.
0: All right, it's Way Up with Angela Yee. I'm here with Jordan Fisher, comedian.
3: What up, what up?
0: And let's get into some of these stories. So a record 25.2 million young adults in the U.S. now live with their parents.
3: It's hard out there.
0: This is according to Realtor.com. So that's about one in three Americans under the age of 35.
3: Man.
0: Is that wild?
3: It's wild, man. It's rough out there. It's hard being a homeowner. I'm trying to get one, too.
0: Well, listen, they're talking about rent, home prices, and student debt are the reasons why people are having to live with their parents right now.
3: I don't even see kids playing house anymore.
0: Now, one political strategist, Amicia Cross, said it's not by choice. They are broke.
3: Yeah. People be on Instagram, you got to get your hustle on, get your side hustle. You need one job.
0: It's so tough out there right now. I remember when I bought my first house, it was doable.
3: Man, I'm trying to get like you. I'm still trying to buy my first house.
0: Man, well, you guys should go check out this interview that I did on a Wealth Wednesday with NACA.
3: Mm-hmm.
0: And they actually, this organization helps people get into their first home, a home that you're going to live in, with no money down, the lowest interest rate you can possibly get, and no PMI, no mortgage insurance.
3: Okay, I need you
0: but
3: to
0: it's
3: DM
0: a process.
3: Me.
0: I'm going to send it to you. Shout out to Bruce Marks, the CEO and founder, because I saw a lot of people in the comments saying, I bought my home through NACA. I bought my home, but it's a commitment. Like, you really have to take these financial courses. Mm-hmm. They're not going to put you in something that you can't afford, because that's another issue that people have.
3: Right.
0: And they also don't use your credit score. So they're going to just take a look at your past couple of years of payments made and rent and everything else, and they'll use that.
3: They just see if you pay your Netflix on time or something?
0: If you pay your Netflix on time.
3: Like, hey, we got a two-bedroom really nice for you right here.
0: All right, and Donald Trump, speaking of spending money, he spent $14.7 million renovating the Lincoln Memorial reflecting pool in front of his house. And now he's saying that vandals sabotage that pool because people are making fun of it. I mean, it looks disgusting. It already looks like their mold has all grown back. And he's gotten people arrested, at least five people arrested in the alleged tampering of that. And according to Truth Social, Donald Trump wrote on there, please remember there's a 10-year prison sentence for the destruction or even the attempted destruction of such things, which will be fully enforced.
3: What's the prison sentence for everything else he's done, though?
0: None. But I want to say one person that got arrested said all he did was, like, touch the little, like, a piece that was peeling off, and they detained him for 5 hours.
3: Whoa.
0: So nobody's trying to destroy this pool. You just messed up and spent money for no reason. Yeah. You know how many homes people could have bought with that money
3: for
0: you
3: real?
0: Spent on doing a pool over?
3: Ugh.
0: All right, well, that is your Under the Radar. We do have the Way Up Mix at the top of the hour. Plus, we have Sleep Dr. Chris joining us. And he has a book out called Sweet Dreams. It's a children's book, but he gives great information on how you can sleep better and on sleep apnea and how to know if you're having some issues that could be a medical condition. All right, it's Way Up.
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8: The Nationals dropped the rubber game in their series with the Rays. Tampa going ahead with a two-run homer in the seventh. The Nats back home tonight against the Phillies. Corey Heim grabs his first NASCAR Cup Series win, taking the checkered flag at Naval Base Coronado. The field heads to Sonoma this weekend. Wyndham Clark won his second U.S. Open title. Clark going wire-to-wire at Shinnecock Hills, hanging on to finish 4-under, a shot better than Sam Burns. I'm Matt McCoy.
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Michael Jackson. Chris Brown. I feel like their style is just untouchable, and I love the magic of them. 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
1: 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Now back.
2: 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Way Up with Angela Yee is on.

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3: What's up? It's Way Up and Angela Yee, and it's time for Ask E. Jordan Fisher is here with me to help you out. Well, this is something you got to take advantage of.
4: Yeah, you need our help.
3: And right now, Nikki is on the line, and her man just goes missing. She hasn't heard from him in days.
5: I have a boyfriend, and we are, like, on and off. And for the past 2 weeks, I haven't spoke to this, but we have kids.
3: Okay, what happened?
5: It's like he's an older person. I'm in my 30s, he's in his 60s, so I guess he's old, and he's like, you know, he can't be with a young girl no more or something.
4: Wait. You're in your 30s. He's in his 60s.
3: Yeah.
5: Yes.
4: And y'all have that. Maybe his ringer ain't on. You gotta turn his ringer back on so he knows you're trying to contact
3: Jordan's
4: him.
3: Jordan's father's single.
4: Yeah. For real. He would love you in your 30s. But don't be coming around trying to boss me around. We the same age, girl.
5: We've been for like 4 years now, but like I felt like we're distancing because of his mother who is ill, and I think I give him space so that he can take care of his mama, but I think giving him that space led to this right now.
3: Have you seen him? Have you heard him? Is he active on social media?
5: Well, he's not a social media person besides WhatsApp.
4: He's on WhatsApp.
5: That's the only thing.
3: Are you sure he's okay?
4: Yeah, you need to go do a wellness check. He might have fallen.
5: I don't know.
3: You make sure he's okay.
4: Yeah, he might be in the bathtub.
3: I mean, I think first things first, let's make sure this man is like, you know, functional.
4: For real, yeah. Drive through the neighborhood. Have y'all seen Mr. Charles?
3: But seriously, are you sure he's okay?
5: I'm pretty sure, yes. I'm pretty sure he's okay.
3: He's active on WhatsApp.
5: Yes. Last night, I saw him, he was online at 10:47 doing my pictures.
4: She got a time stamp and everything.
3: 10:47. Okay, yeah, no, he's
4: awake.
3: Around.
4: Yeah, he's up.
3: Does he do stuff like this often?
5: Here and there, yes.
4: Yeah, I mean, listen, and you also said his mom's going through it right now.
3: Yeah, that's a tough time.
4: Yeah, and this man's in his 60s. You know, you got to understand, the older men get, the more we like, hey, I'm where I'm at. And I'll tell you when you need to be told.
3: Are you in love with him? Do you see yourself getting married? Like, what do you want?
5: I don't even know. I can't even tell you.
4: It sounds like y'all both need to work on communication issues.
5: Yeah, that's one thing with him. The communication is a problem because if something is bothering him, he would not be a man enough to sit there and talk to me about it. I have to be the one to force the issue to talk to him. Mm-hmm. And if I do talk to him, he's going to get mad and get up. But he wouldn't speak much. He would just get up and walk off, and that's the end of the conversation.
3: He's old school.
4: Yeah, he old school.
3: Emphasis on old.
4: Yeah, for real.
3: It feels like if a person can't respect what you need in a relationship, you know, we can't make excuses for them. I understand that his mother's sick, though, so I get that. But if you're not getting what you need, and this is something that's happened before, and also the communication is off, you know, you got to let him know. And I know sometimes people get very set in their ways. But if it's not working for you, this is something you got to figure out what's next.
4: I think you need to think about finding somebody in their 30s and 40s that is also on Instagram and text messaging. You have multiple ways of getting to them besides WhatsApp, waiting for that double blue check mark.
3: It doesn't feel like this is it.
4: Yeah. You can find somebody else with AARP benefits. They out there.
5: You guys are so funny.
3: I'm going to miss those discounts.
4: Right. And $3 off movies.
5: I know, right?
3: All right. Well, thank you for calling. Good luck. Well, that was Ask Yee, 800-292-5150. Jordan, you feel like we helped?
4: I think we helped. I hope so.
3: Look, if my dad's looking.
4: Yeah, my dad's out there. Yo. He like the dudes in his 60s. If I got somebody for you.
3: All right. Well, Ask Yee is brought to you by Top Dog Law. 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And when we come back, Sleep Dr. Chris is going to be joining us. As a child, he had sleep apnea and learned a lot about it. And he's a sleep doctor. He's going to help you learn how to get the best sleep possible. It's Way Up.
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9: I'm the Super Bowl 10 Weather Center, Wave News 10. Forecast today, we've got partly sunny skies. At least some isolated showers or storms later in the day. High temps going to be in the low to mid 90s, but the heat index will be around 100. Winds out of the south, 10 to 15 miles an hour, gust to 25. Tonight, mostly cloudy with scattered showers and storms. A few strong storms possible. Lows will be in the 70s. That's right, Heart Radio Forecast. I'm meteorologist Jeremy Wheeler.
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8: 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Norway will take on Senegal in New Jersey after star Erling Haaland scored 2 goals in his tournament debut last week.
9: 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The World Cup meets Erling Haaland!
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0: 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It's your boy DJ Jack and Spade in the building, holding it down for my man DJ Funts. Keep a lot of stuff to talk about, a lot of stuff going down. I got you right here, officially 103 Chance. Keep it locked.
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3: Music mogul Clive Davis has died. 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
1: Hey, what's up? 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Well, kick it with Canes all tournament long. Raising Cane's and USA Soccer legend Landon Donovan have partnered up to serve fans cook-to-order chicken fingers, crispy crinkle-cut fries, Texas toast, and the true MVP, Cane sauce. So whether it's kickoff, halftime, or a post-game victory meal, you can't go wrong with Raising Cane's. Find a location near you to get your match day order in. Raising Cane's chicken fingers. One love.
10: Hey, Green Goblin here. So you've got a clogged drain in your bathroom. Water in the sinks, overstaying its welcome. You're spitting today's toothpaste on top of yesterday's toothpaste. You hope that it go away. Yeah, clogs don't just go away. I make them go away. I'm Green Goblin, the only clog dissolver you need. 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Because I never met a clog that was going to unclog itself. Green Gobbler. Let the gobbler get it.
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12: 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I love that honey pepper pimento sandwich.
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16: From the Superdoc 10 Weather Center, Wave News 10. Forecast today, we've got partly sunny skies, maybe some isolated showers or storms later in the day. High temps going to be in the low to mid 90s, but the heat index will be around 100. Winds out of the south, 10 to 15 miles an hour, gust to 25. Tonight, mostly cloudy with scattered showers and storms. A few strong storms possible. Lows will be in the 70s. That's your iHeartRadio forecast. I'm meteorologist Jeremy Wheeler.
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0: 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Don't forget to hit that talk back button on the Al Hot Radio. That's another way of linking up with me, all right? 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
1: 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Call up and get down. 466-0103. Or hit that Twitter and Instagram at 757 Jack of Spade. 8 cities. Turn it all the way.

mine. Yep, 103 Chance Hip Hop and R&B, home of that Breakfast Club morning show. It's your boy DJ Jackie Spade in the building, holding it down for my man DJ Funts. Taking them shouts and requests. You want to hear something, hit me up. Keep it locked, it's 103 Chance.

line banger right there, Young Miami. Spin that. Hit me on the IG right now, 757 Jack and Spade. Hit that DM. Let me know what you want to hear. I definitely got you. All right, keep it locked. It's 103 Jam. Sweet.

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1: 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All in one. It's time. It's time. For the 4Play at 4. Now I got you in the mix. 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Number four.

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1: 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Turn

I gotta set it, then I gotta go in, and I gotta get it, then I gotta blow it, and I gotta shut it. Any little thing, anything that he be doing, cause it doesn't matter, cause I'm gonna then I'm gonna everything and anything about a boom, about a bing. I gotta do a lot of things to make it clear to a couple of niggas that I always win, and then I gotta get it again and again and again.

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Hit me on the IG right now, 757 Jack Spade. Hit that DM. Let me know what you want to hear. I definitely try to get it on for you, all right? Plus, if you got a shout or a request, I got you. It's 103 Jams.

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DJ DC here. Can I get a year? Yes, sir. Welcome to the session. VA that stepped in the building. I have a giveaway today. Let's talk about it in 6 minutes. It's 103 Jams.

0: 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This is Drizzy Drake.
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0: DC here. Welcome to the session. Shout out to Age out there in Newport News. Says she want to hear that Don Toliver E85. I got that up next, right? We get into this classic. All them gold diggers out there. Yay. It's 103 Jams.
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1: 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Breakfast Club of the Morning, DJ DC here. I got Kalani up next, but let's get into this Tim's, what you need. And what you need in your life is to try to win these R&B block party tickets. You know what's going on down July the 4th. If you want to

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Home of the Breakfast Club of the morning, DJ DC here. Welcome to the session. Coming up, we got the Seven Cities Most Wanted Countdown. We're going to count down the top 8 songs that you have been requesting, VA. Up next, do not move. It's 103 Jams. 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